0: Apples are so incredibly sensitive.
1: They're ridiculous.
0: I've had mastitis several times.
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It's Rima and Selena Gomez on Nova for your Sunday afternoon. Selena Gomez is someone who is 1,000% going to be attending Taylor Swift's epic bachelorette party. It's got to be soon. We know that her and Travis are stopping at no expense. Reportedly, $10 million is the budget. That is a lot of streamers and a lot of straws. I'm going to put on her friendship for you after the break. Elizabeth Taylor is playing next on Nova.

0: 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This is Noah Khan.
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Vedera, just giving us one of the biggest party bangers of 2026. That's Think About Us, non-stop hits here on Nova. It's Jermaine here for your Sunday afternoon. And here at Nova, we do think about you because we want you to have the best experiences possible. We want you to win those. And I think for this winning weekend, we're going to take you to Wembley Stadium in London for one of the biggest music events of all time. It's the Capitals Summertime Bowl. I'm talking Niall Horan, Calvin Harris, Jason Derulo, Ray. It's star-studded. And your chance to win is right now. 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
1: Let's get the party started. See you at the bar. You was hardly talking. That's when I knew that your heart was scarring. 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Like, wait, babe, let me.